You know, I was in London City the other day, and you wouldn't believe the things that I saw. You know, I was down at this club, man, and it was a fly mother. I got to hand it to them London folks, yo. Yeah. They sure do know how to throw a jam part. You want to know how it went down? It went a little something like this.

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You know, I was down at this club, man, and it was a fly mother. I got to hand it to them London folks, yeah. They sure do know how to throw a jam party. You want to know how it went down? It went a little something like this.

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And now I'm back to let you know I can really shake them down.

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1: 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This room's a mama! Hit it!